exist before they're allowed to be free. Yes, and how many times can a man turn his head and pretend that he just doesn't

It's hard to say that I'd rather stay awake when I'm asleep, because my dreams are bursting at the seams.

I've been warped by the rain, driven by the snow. I'm drunk and dirty, don't you know? And I'm still willing. And I was out on the road late at night. I seen my pretty Alice in every headlight. Alice, Dallas, Alice.